That's the title track to their Grammy Award winning best rock album, That Is Never Enough, from Turnstile here on 99.9 The Buzz. You know what I miss? I miss the old school behind the musics that they would do on MTV and VH1. I would love it if they would remaster the old ones. I know there is a new batch that's out on Paramount Plus, but if they remaster the old ones, that would be incredible, because I remember a lot of great ones. Well, just think about the behind the music that would be on Turnstile after all the stuff going on with their former guitarist, Brady Ebert. He tried to murder the father of frontman Brendan Yates. Just an insane story that's going on in the Turnstile camp right now. Welcome to hour two of Alternative Soundcheck. On the way, we'll hear from Muse, 21 Pilots, Green Day coming up. And right now, brand new Violet Grohl from her debut album, Be Sweet to Me, that comes out May 29th. This is Thumb on Alternative Soundcheck.

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0: New Buzz music from Dexter and the Moon Rocks. That's called Freaking Out here on 99.9 The Buzz. I'm Ross Mahoney. On the way, we'll hear from My Chemical Romance. New Jack White and the Foo Fighters are next on Alternative Soundcheck.
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Foo Fighters in times like these on 99.9 The Buzz. Remember during the pandemic when all these actors decided to get together and sing different lines of times like these from the Foo Fighters? It was like Gal Gadot and all these other actors. It was just a terrible idea, and it just didn't work. It backfired on them. I think they got hate for it, for sure. Yo, I'm Ross Mahoney, and 99.9 The Buzz welcomes Jack White to the Midway Lawn at the Champlain Valley Expo coming up on July 15th. If you want details, we got them for you now at 99.9thebuzz.com. Brand new Jack White. This is called G.O.D. and the Broken Ribs. 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

99.9 The Buzz. That is Audioslave and Like a Stone. According to guitarist Tom Morello, they do have some Audioslave music that's never been released, locked in a vault somewhere, and they plan to release it at some point. I just don't know if it's a priority to get it out this year. Well, it's a priority for me, so work on that, Tom. I'm Ross Mahoney. This is Alternative Soundcheck. We got Red Hot Chili Peppers coming up, The Offspring on the way, Gorillaz coming up, and right now, brand new Young the Giant. Their new album, Victory Garden, is available now. 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

99.9 The Buzz. That's Gorillaz Feel Good Inc. They do have a stop coming up in Montreal at the Bell Center. That's going to be in October, so quite a ways off. Yo, this is Alternative Soundcheck. I'm Ross Mahoney. If you want details on the Buzz Rocks the Ridge Golf Tournament, it's happening at Rocky Ridge Golf Club. 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

0: New buzz music from Biba Doobie featuring the Marias. That is called All I Did Was Dream of You here on 99.9 The Buzz. By the way, we're going to hear from Bush. We got Weezer with Bethany from Best Coast coming up, and also Fall Out Boy next on Alternative Soundcheck.
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Yo, thanks for hanging with Alternative Soundcheck on 99.9 The Buzz. That's Fall Out Boy. Thanks for the memories. I'm Ross Mahoney. I don't know who's in charge of booking, but when you have a hit song between two artists, you usually try to put them on the road together. You would think that Best Coast would tour and open up for Weezer. Alas, that is not in the cards. However, Weezer will be touring North America on the Gathering North American Tour with The Shins and Silver Sun Pickups, and that's pretty dope. They do have a stop coming up at Place Belle in Laval, Quebec, September 26th. If you want details or a ticket link, we've got that now at 99.9thebuzz.com. Weezer, this is Go Away. It's an Alternative Soundcheck.

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That's Linkin Park, Emptiness Machine here on 99.9 The Buzz. On the way, the Beastie Boys, So What You Want. That's one of the songs that Mike D is covering when he's out performing live. We played a new song from Mike D called Switch Up tonight for our Sizzle Track. I'll be back tomorrow at 7 o'clock with a brand new Sizzle Track for you. In the meantime, I'll leave you with a new one from Papa Roach. This is called Wake Up Calling. It's on Alternative Soundcheck.

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0: So welcome to the back rooms here at the station. These rooms go on forever. Your safety is our number one of our top concerns. Somewhere around here is our prize closet, I think. Is it a left? These hallways all look the same. The Guardian's still here. I didn't realize the Guardian was still here. He can be a lot. Maybe we come back later, or maybe we should go. Run!
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Pizza, welcome to the back rooms here at the station. These rooms go on forever. Your safety is our number one of our top concerns. Somewhere around here is our prize closet, I think. Is it a left? These hallways all look the same. The Guardian's still here. I didn't realize the Guardian was still here. He can be a lot. Maybe we come back later, or maybe we should go. Run!

Santa, come with me because you look so fine that I really want to make you mine. I said you look so fine that I really want to make you mine. I'm 4, 5, 6, come on and get your kicks. Now you don't need

0: Sorry, other stations, for being such a noisy neighbor. 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Yes.
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0: Now, some signs you're dumb. 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

0: Are you an adult now?
1: Yes.
0: Do you want to find a career doing what you love?
1: I do, actually.
0: Doesn't matter.
1: Huh?
0: You can't.
1: Wait. What?
0: Introducing day jobs.
1: What are those?
0: Jobs that pay all your bills so you can go out and moonlight as a musician or whatever.
1: That sounds terrible.
0: Oh, it is.
1: How does it work?
0: Just pick a crappy office.
1: Here's one.
0: And go sit in it.
1: Huh, this is boring.
0: All day.
1: People do this?
0: Day jobs. Just listen to some oversatisfied customers. Actually, we couldn't find any.
1: What's that annoying sound?
0: Try a day job today.
1: Hello?
0: And then every day.
1: Help me.
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0: Not all heroes wear capes, you know. There's Super Baby. He wears a diaper.
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0: How now? You've run out of cigarettes. 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
1: And we don't have any money.
0: Introducing Hobo Shorts.
2: Tiny cigarettes.
0: For the discerning smoker who only wants
2: one or two puffs.
0: And then a filter. Maybe with lipstick on it.
1: I'm a busy man. I don't have time to smoke a whole cigarette. Just a couple of puffs, and then I'm off to pester people in the park.
0: Oh, we forgot the best part. Hobo Shorts are absolutely free and easy to locate in your ashtray or on the sidewalk.
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5: 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Excuse me, can I bum a smoke? Are you done with that one?
0: Try Hobo Shorts cigarettes today. They're not just for hobos anymore. Not in this economy.
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0: You've always wanted one of those sexy and stylish teardrop tattoos, but you're not a killer.
1: I've killed it on stage.
0: Lucky for you, the rules have changed. Now anyone can have a teardrop tattoo. Yay!
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0: Dad?
1: Yes, son?
0: How come the computer's mouse and keyboard are always so oily?
1: Not oily, son. Lotiony.
0: What?
1: Maybe we should have a little talk.
0: About what?
1: The Lubriderm Fairy.
0: What?
1: You see, son, just like the Easter Bunny or Santa, every night when we go to sleep, the Lubriderm Fairy flies into our house and puts lotion on our mouse and keyboard.
0: Why?
1: To keep our hands moisturized.
0: I guess that makes sense.
1: And the Lubriderm Fairy only comes as long as nobody tells Mom.
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1: 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I sing in the band Incubus.
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0: Aorta.
1: Aorta?
0: Please use it in a sentence.
1: Aorta, cut your grass or you'll get snakes.
0: What the crap was that? 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
2: 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Jack White, God and the Broken Ribs.
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0: So what are you studying in college?
1: I'm studying the human genome.
0: The what?
1: The human genome.
0: They're called gnomes. They live under mushrooms.
1: What?
0: The G is silent. Even I know that. They're like Smurfs.
2: Are you stupid? Millions of people suffer from being a dumbass. Well, now there's help. Introducing books.
0: It's like Scoob backwards. Scooby snack!
2: Books have words in them that say stuff.
0: So you're saying if I get some bacon...
2: Books.
0: Books. They will help for me to know stuff more of?
2: Yes, Yoda.
0: No, I was doing Scooby-Doo. Scooby snack!
2: Books.
0: Maybe you should eat some books.
2: Get one today.
0: There's more than one.
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0: once again for What the Hell Theater.
1: What you doing?
2: I'm sitting here thinking how pissed I am at my wife.
1: You're not married.
2: No, I mean my future wife that I haven't met yet.
1: How can you be mad at her already?
2: Well, right now she's probably out there sleeping with some other guy.
1: Uh-huh.
2: That is no way to start a relationship.
1: I feel sorry for her already.
2: Oh, sure. Take her.
0: What the hell? Tune in for the next What the Hell?

do what they told you. Now you do what they told you. Now you do what they told you. Now you do what they told you.

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And now you do what they told you. And now you do what they told you. And now you do what they told you.

0: 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This one is for you.
1: This is The Buzz

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0: Are you lonely sitting around the house?
1: Yeah.
0: Do you want to party?
2: Yeah!
0: Introducing Bodies. 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
0: 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Botox!
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0: I know what you're thinking.
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0: 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How long do you think that's gonna last?
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0: You want your baby to be the babiest one on the playground. Wow, she doesn't look a day over two.
2: Baby Botox.
0: You don't want other less crinkly babies laughing at it. Don't you want to be a good parent? You know, for a change, bring your baby in now before it's too late for baby Botox.
4: Baby Botox.
0: They're going to hate you eventually. 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
5: After a frosty start, we've got a lot of sunshine all day long today. Just a few clouds this afternoon, the high 57. Tonight, clouds increase with a low of 43. And tomorrow, periods of rain. It's chilly, it's soggy, the high 55. And for Thursday, more rain, the high 58. I'm NBC5 Chief Meteorologist Tyler Jankowski.
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0: 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Colorado's getting past Minnesota 5-2. Tonight, the Canadians looking to go up 3-1 against Buffalo. Rowdy Devils Brigade at Bell Center this evening. Puck drops on ESPN. Anaheim at Vegas. NBA playoffs, Cleveland over Detroit, 112-103. Lakers lose to Oklahoma City, 115-110. San Antonio hosting Minnesota. Tip off on NBC Peacock. Major League Baseball, Yankees drop one to Baltimore, 3-2. Both those teams back at it. Mets host Detroit. Red Sox at home. Green Monster, Fenway Park, taking on Philadelphia. And a sport of sort. A man in Idaho balanced a skateboard on his chin for over an hour. That video has gone viral for some sort of reason. And I know what you're thinking, I am as well. Every time on Church Street, I laugh a little inside when I see the t-shirt. Idaho. Utaho.
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8: Good morning from NBC5 News. I'm Erica Love. The Burlington man accused of shooting three Palestinian students back in 2023 will go to trial in September. Jason Eaton's trial was set to begin in June. His lawyers are pursuing an insanity defense and needed more time to schedule expert testimony. Burlington's mayor says she can't release body camera video from the March 11th protest in South Burlington. BPD was called in after hundreds of people tried to stop a federal immigration operation. South Burlington PD and Vermont State Police released their video already. The mayor says only the chief can share Burlington's footage. The search is over for a missing teenager in Clinton County. Police say Colton Wood left her home on Shingles Street Saturday night near Morrisonville. Multiple agencies joined the search. She was found safe Monday afternoon. Two people have life-threatening injuries after a shootout near Harvard University. Investigators say the suspect, Tyler Brown, was firing an assault rifle on the street in erratic fashion. Two people sitting in nearby cars were hit. For NBC5 News, I'm Erica Love.
9: After a frosty start, we've got a lot of sunshine all day long today. Just a few clouds this afternoon, the high 57. Tonight, clouds increase with a low of 43. And tomorrow, periods of rain. It's chilly, it's soggy, the high 55. And for Thursday, more rain, the high 58. I'm NBC5 Chief Meteorologist Tyler Jankowski.

0: It's Power Rosie and Jim Morning Buzz. Keep those bedroom posters up. Birthday shout out. Guitarist, producer, owner of Epitaph Records, Brett Gurewitz. Gurewitz, a.k.a. Mr. Brett from Bad Religion. 64 years old today. Turn it up.
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0: New one from Weezer, Buzz Music, Go Away. Powers and Angie Morning Buzz, quite the opposite. 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Coming up in the program, we'll scope the forecast, and this morning show is at a loss for words. Finally.
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8: After a frosty start, we've got a lot of sunshine all day long. Today, just a few clouds this afternoon, the high 57. Tonight, clouds increase with a low of 43. And tomorrow, periods of rain. It's chilly, it's soggy, the high 55. And for Thursday, more rain, the high 58. I'm NBC5 Chief Meteorologist Tyler Jankowski.
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0: RJA, part of the massive Vans Warp Tour, 2-day takeover at Parc Jean-Drapeau in August. 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And now, let's say, bemused, befuddled, and baffled.
1: Hello, Peter. What's happening?
0: Gas thieves are drilling into vehicle tanks, leaving some drivers with repair bills far higher than the value of the fuel stolen. A 28-year-old woman was caught impersonating a 16-year-old student at a New York City high school. It took 2 weeks until educators became suspicious. Class dismissed. Students at Harvard are dealing with stress by signing up to get punched in the face. The Americans on board the Hantavirus cruise ship will now quarantine in Nebraska. I mean, that's a toss-up, right? Between Hantavirus and Nebraska, I choose Hantavirus each and every time. And finally, what is even going on? A strong man overseas believes he's become the first person ever to pull a car with his unit, his man junk, while on fire. At this particular time, our staff doing some thorough research. We believe the car is on fire and not his penis. We think.
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1: If I'm going to do this, I'll need my news team at my side. 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
2: Good morning from NBC5 News. I'm Erica Love. The Burlington man accused of shooting three Palestinian students back in 2023 will go to trial in September. Jason Eaton's trial was set to begin in June. His lawyers are pursuing an insanity defense and needed more time to schedule expert testimony. Burlington's mayor says she can't release body camera video from the March 11th protest in South Burlington. BPD was called in after hundreds of people tried to stop a federal immigration operation. South Burlington PD and Vermont State Police released their video already. The mayor says only the chief can share Burlington's footage. The search is over for a missing teenager in Clinton County. Police say Colton Wood left her home on Shingle Street Saturday night near Morrisonville. Multiple agencies joined the search. She was found safe Monday afternoon. Two people have life-threatening injuries after a shootout near Harvard University. Investigators say the suspect, Tyler Brown, was firing an assault rifle on the street in erratic fashion. Two people sitting in nearby cars were hit. For NBC5 News, I'm Erica Love.
3: After a frosty start, we've got a lot of sunshine all day long today. Just a few clouds this afternoon, the high 57. Tonight, clouds increase with a low of 43. And tomorrow, periods of rain. It's chilly, it's soggy, the high 55. And for Thursday, more rain, the high 58. I'm NBC5 Chief Meteorologist Tyler Jankowski.
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0: Morning Buzz Road Report. Heads up, be advised. I-89 southbound just before Winooski River Bridge, being told of traffic backing up, slowing down. So avoid the area. Seek alternate route if you're able to do so. I-89 southbound before the Winooski River Bridge. Ah, yes. The Bermuda Triangle of the Champlain Valley.
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2: Hey guys, it's the calendar. You know, if Anthony wants some nutty fudge, give him some today. It's Anthony Day and Nutty Fudge Day. Woo-hoo. It's National Hospital Day for the place no one really wants to go. But we're glad it's there. Check your mileage. It's Odometer Day. It's also National Limerick Day for that Irish little poem that's usually raunchy. Gotta love the Irish, but ironically, it was an English poet who first created limericks. Or so they'd have you believe.
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3: On this day back in 1998, Lenny Kravitz releases his fifth studio album, aptly titled Number 5. 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

0: 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It's Alternative Soundcheck. Also, set thy DVR this evening, Black Keys performing on Jimmy Fallon.
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1: Your Morning Buzz weather report.
7: After a frosty start, we've got a lot of sunshine all day long today. Just a few clouds this afternoon, the high 57. Tonight, clouds increase with a low of 43. And tomorrow, periods of rain. It's chilly, it's soggy, the high 55. And for Thursday, more rain, the high 58. I'm NBC5 Chief Meteorologist Tyler Jankowski.
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0: those days. It's a Taco Tuesday. New Dirty Heads. Also a new album coming at you next month entitled Seven Seas. 8:38 Power's Inch Morning Buzz. Feel good feels. State of California just launched a new program providing 400 free diapers to every newborn delivered in participating hospitals statewide. They're calling it the Golden State Start. The program begins this summer. They are prioritizing hospitals that serve low-income families, and they have plans to expand across California, the entire state, over time. 7-year-old student in Rhode Island named Samir Santana, a hero after saving a classmate's life who was choking during snack time. Samir rushed over, performed the Heimlich maneuver as soon as he saw the other student choking, and he said he'd only learned the Heimlich maneuver the year before in school. Samir earned a community award recognition from first responders for his bravery and quick thinking. Local Feel Good Feel. Well, you can join the Buzz Crew on Saturday. 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

fresh off his SNL performance last weekend and has a number one album second week in a row. Congratulations, Noah Kahan. Power's Angel Morning Buzz. This next song going out to every Morning Buzz road report we've ever done.

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1: Your Morning Buzz weather report.
7: After a frosty start, we've got a lot of sunshine all day long today. Just a few clouds this afternoon, the high 57. Tonight, clouds increase with a low of 43. And tomorrow, periods of rain. It's chilly, it's soggy, the high 55. And for Thursday, more rain, the high 58. I'm NBC5 Chief Meteorologist Tyler Jankowski.
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0: 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Yet another Morning Buzz road report. If you're traveling through Ticonderoga, New York, delays this week. Yeah, maintenance project reducing Route 9 north to one lane between State Route 74 and Shore Airport Road. Going on now through June 5th. Avoid the area. Just stay home.
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Utah getting in your business. Oh, up in that till 2P Powers. Thank you. Got it from here. Midday stuff. 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

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Fallout Boy Buzz.

0: New music from the Strokes, same old Strokes sound. They're going shopping. We're going to pause momentarily, but we get on that new All-American. We get this on the flip. Hold tight.
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They're just showing up at places, plugging in the amps. Letting those socials do the work for them. Brand new buzz cut called Get This. 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

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New Foo Fighters, it's the buzz.

0: This chemical replaces the need for new music in the brain, and... It wasn't supposed to do that. Where's my glasses?
1: New music.
0: There they are. 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
1: There is no substitute.
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Until the Sun Explodes, most Sublime fans' heads exploding, not expecting a new album from them. Oh, but it's been 30 years, they were due. It's out in June.

0: Evanescence asking the questions. Who will you follow? Please let the answer be your boy Utah into a cornucopia of yesteryear. We call it the Buzz Back Lunch. About 30 minutes out, we just go back in time and enjoy some emotions of yesteryear. BBL on deck. Beastie Boys drop some new information regarding a new tour. We'll get to that after the break, and Yellow Card next.
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Great news out of the Beastie Boys camp. Mike D just announced, like literally hours ago, that he will be doing the first ever UK and European solo shows. Lots, of course, Beastie Boys. He's going to have a band behind him doing all the cuts, but it'll just be Mike D up there flipping Beastie Boy pancakes on him. Very, very dope.

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Every time I hear Jane's Addiction, Ben Cut Stealing, I just think of Entourage. It's just some good soundtracking right there. By the way, Entourage does not hold up in 2026. It's not cool to talk about how many Facebook friends you have anymore. It's just cool to remember the years back in the day when it was cool. That's what we do around here from 12 to 1. It's called the Buzz Back Lunch. Welcome in.

0: Going deep in the Nirvana crates there. Something in the way as we pause, but return, I promise. The Yaz, the Chili Peas, the Soundgarden, the Buzz Back Lunch is in your life. And we thank you for participating. Hold tight.
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0: it last year, Yeah, just quietly dropped a new album that no one even heard about. It's pretty good, by the way. Classic Maps, classic buzz cuts. We call it the BBL, and it rolls on with Lenny Kravitz when the Buzzback Lunch returns. Hold tight.
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13: Oh, my.

0: Wallflowers busting out that old clunky. It's a Buzzback Lunch celebration as we roll with No Doubt. By the way, No Doubt just did a big run over at the Sphere in Las Vegas. Some pretty good footage there. We'll jump on that and we'll capstone it all with Creed when the Buzzback Lunch wraps up next.
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Good news stuff from 3 Days Grace. 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

Classic MCR. I haven't heard from those guys in a while. About time you drop something new on us, My Chemical Romance. Por favor. We heard from these guys last year. Oh, yeah, that world tour thing. Just that. Classic Oasis, it's the buzz.

0: Omen's bringing that bad feeling inside. That's like music that makes you just lose sleep at night. Good stuff. I love it. Dying to Love. New music. We all about that, and we keep it moving with a brand new buzz band after the break called In Color. You're going to love it. Brand new buzz cut called Highlights. We get to that next. Hold on.
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More importantly, bringing our boy Maze in to take you through the remainder of your Tuesday. He's got you in the form of fresh meat. New music in the 3 o'clock hour, Buzz on Sports, all at you, me. We tango midweek edition at 10 a.m. tomorrow. Bye.

0: sometimes people just treat us like a piece of meat. Hey, hello. Our ears are up here. Thank you. We'll be right back.
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0: Rock and alternative. This is The Buzz. Offspring, The Kids Aren't All Right. Noah Kahan right before that. Week number two at number one for that album, The Great Divide. What's up? Mays getting in, broadcasting live from our 70s wood paneled, barely soundproof studios in downtown Winooski. Weezer coming up. The Chili's, and we go Edge Hill. Double take right after this on The Buzz.
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0: go away. That's Weezer on the Buzz with Bethany Cosentino from Best Coast. Good to see that song having a resurgence. I don't know if you know this or not. That song came out 11 years ago. On their album, Everything Will Be All Right in the End. That is Go Away. The Weeze here on the Buzz. Hey, if you don't know it, then it's new to you. Foo Fighters coming up, 311, and the Strokes have a new buzz cut called Going Shopping. I'll play that in 10.
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on the Buzz may as well. We told you it was going to sell out. Buzz Rocks the Ridge at Rocky Ridge next month. Completely sold out. We have a wait list going if you want to get your foursome on the wait list in case someone drops out. Well, you can do that too.

I'll tell you what women want. They want you to drag them to the bedroom, throw them on the bed, and do dirty dishes while they take a nap. 99.9 The Buzz.

0: is 99.9 The Buzz, brand new buzz cut from Evanescence. That's called Who Will You Follow? It's going to be on their new album, Sanctuary. That's going to be out on June 5th. They will be at SPAC on June 23rd and at Bell Center on June 30th. 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Nice day today. We'll have sun into the afternoon, then increasing clouds later tonight, low 43. We got a rainy day tomorrow, clouds, periods of rain, 55. We kind of rinse and repeat for Thursday, cloudy, rain, and 58. We got fresh meat coming up. We're less than 10 minutes from that.
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1: 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All right, Mount Joy, they are celebrating 10 years together as a band, and they are playing the bus show this summer. Not even this summer, in a little bit, June 4th, on the Midway Lawn in Essex Junction. They have a new song for you to check out. With Gigi Perez, it's Mount Joy and Gigi Perez collab. It's called In the Middle. It's Fresh Meat on the Buzz.

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Chili Peppers. I'm Maze. Just a heads up. Haley Williams from Paramore is playing at BankNH Pavilion in September, on September 14th. We will have free tickets into that show all day this Thursday. It's Ticket Blitz Thursday. Just popped up for you. If you are a fan of Haley, I'll be here on The Buzz all day Thursday to win your way in for free. Bunch of nonstop Buzz music. We keep it going with Bad Omens. This is Just Pretend.

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0: 99.9 The Buzz. New buzz cut from Dexter and the Moon Rocks. That is called Freaking Out. Miz, it's time for the buzz on sports.
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0: All right, in the NBA, the Knicks are in the Eastern Conference Finals. They're waiting on the winner of the Pistons and Cavaliers. Thunder are in the West Finals. They're waiting for the Spurs and T-Wolves to have a winner. They go tonight at 8 o'clock. Yankees-Orioles tonight at 6:35. Sox-Phillies at Fenway at 6:45 tonight. Habs-Sabres at the Bell Center for a Game 4 tonight. Montreal up in that series, 2-1. And the NFL schedule will officially released Thursday night. There's been a lot of leaks already. There was another today. The Chiefs are going to play the Broncos on the season premiere of Monday Night Football. So many games leaked. I feel like the teams on Thursday also like really jumped the gun on that NFL primetime broadcast. But whatever. All right, Chris Cornell on the way, covering GNR, New Young the Giant 2.
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Kill me fast. Maze coming up at 6 o'clock. Menage a trois. Mike D from the Beastie Boys. He dropped a solo song. We'll play that part of a triple up on Triple Trouble. Beastie Boys tonight on the Menage. Non-stop buzz music for your get home. Here's System of a Down.

0: Jack White, Buzzcocks, God and the Broken Ribs. July will be in Buzzland playing on the Midway Lawn. All the details you need, you can hit up the Buzz Concerts page right now over at 999thebuzz.com. Thanks to G-Stone Motors in Middlebury, over 50 years of doing business the Vermont way at gstonemotors.com. If you are rolling home this afternoon on Route 2 near the Milton Sandbar, do not be alarmed if you see smoke in the area. They're doing what they called a prescribed burn at the Sandbar Wildlife Management area there. So you might see some smoke, but everything's okay. We're back to Buzz Music. Green Day coming up, and AWOL Nation sails on next.
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0: Mike D and the Beastie Boys. Mike D dropped a brand new song. First Beastie Boy to put some new music out in like 15 years. That's called Switch Up. So What You Want and Paul Revere, part of the trifecta tonight on the Menage. We're back to Buzz Music. Muse, their new buzz cut coming up, and Pierce the Veil goes next.
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0: Oscott from Muse, that's Be With You. 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A new one from The Strokes is coming up. Fall Out Boy and Franz Ferdinand too.
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2: Hey, welcome to your Tuesday edition of Alternative Sound Check. I'm Ross Mahoney, hanging out with you guys till 10 o'clock tonight. Tuesday, they say, is the most productive day of the week. I'm not feeling it today. However, I do have a new song for you from Young the Giant. We've been playing their song Different Kind of Love here on 99.9 The Buzz, and they just put out their brand new album, Victory Garden. This one is also on that album. This is called Evergreen, new Young the Giant here on Alternative Soundcheck.

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0: He's become like Taylor Swift's favorite artist. That is Somber and Homewrecker here on 99.9 The Buzz. He's going to be one of the big dogs playing at Oceaga this year. 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

99.9 The Buzz, that's Cage the Elephant, Ain't No Rest for the Wicked. I saw a sweet post on Instagram from Matthew Schultz, the singer of Cage the Elephant, for his wife and baby's mama on Mother's Day. I thought it was kind of touching. You could read it if you like, if you follow him on Instagram. My name is Ross Mahoney. I've got new Buzz music right now from Modest Mouse. Their brand new album, their 8th studio album, An Eraser and Amaze, comes out on June 5th. This is called Picking Dragon's Pockets. 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

The Offspring come out and play here on 99.9 The Buzz. My name is Ross Mahoney. This is Alternative Soundcheck. You know, it's rare. It happens. But when an artist puts out a song and it goes viral and they really don't have any other music to offer, it's happened. It happened to Miles Smith. The song Stargazing just like went gangbusters through the roof, and he didn't have any other music recorded at that point in time. Well, it's happened again with these guys. They're called Temper City. Now, they've written songs for other artists, but this is the only song they put out as a band. It's called Self-Aware, and it's exploding on social media right now. 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